0: A bourrée fantasque by Emmanuel Chabrier. So a bourrée, that would be a kind of dance form, sort of double time. One, two, one, two. Fantasque, I don't know. What is the difference between fantasque and fantastique? We'll have to go to the judges on that one. I see they're out on a smoke break. I'm not sure. That would be the French National Orchestra, Armand Jardin, conducting.
1: 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I cover Southern Utah and environmental issues for KUER News in St. George. 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
2: A year ago, KUER faced real uncertainty after federal funding for public media was rescinded. And then something remarkable happened. Listeners stepped up. You gave. You shared messages of support. You reminded us that KUER matters to Utah. 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So from all of us at KUER, thank you for standing with public radio.
0: Antonín Dvořák's Symphonic Variations are a set of variations on a folk tune. That's sort of a leitmotif for this hour is folk music, folk tunes. And this is Dvořák's variations on the tune I Am a Fiddler. Not really one widely known, but here is the London, certainly not in this culture, right? But I suppose if one were Czech, maybe one would know that one. London Symphony Orchestra led by Colin Davis.

0: The Symphonic Variations by Dvorak. That was the London Symphony Orchestra, conducted by Sir Colin Davis. Variations on a Czech folk song called I Am a Fiddler.
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0: That's called Sentimental Story by the French composer Charlotte Sohi. Deborah Waldman led the National Orchestra of Avignon, Provence.
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0: Glazunov. That was Antonio de Almeida conducting the Hong Kong Philharmonic Orchestra.
1: My name is Mark Sewell. I just wanted to say, in this time, integrity, truth of reporting, substance behind the story have never been so important. I appreciate what KUER brings to the table. We listen to y'all every day, and so do all our friends here in Ogden. And I want you to know, y'all are a bright light. We need this news and information. Keep on keeping on. Appreciate y'all. Take care.

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Also heard at KUXU Monroe, KUHU Monticello, or tell your smart speaker to play Classical KUER.

0: Harlem's Summer Night from Portraits of Langston by Valerie Coleman. Annika Veda, flute, Peter Dugan, piano, and Alex Lang, clarinet.
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0: By the time the 18th century rolled around, a serenade meant a very different thing than where the word first originated, which is thought to be medieval times, when it quite literally was a song one would sing to one's lover, perhaps beneath a balcony window. And usually at night, evening being the time of wooing and romancing. The connection that remained, though, to those songs in the multi-movement works by the likes of Mozart was that very often these were still pieces that were played outdoors in the evening. And here is the Serenade No. 11 by Mozart, played by the Netherlands Wind Ensemble.

0: That's the Lynx Ensemble playing some traditional Swedish music. It's a polka after Snickare Erik Olsson, who was one of the most important and documented of the older fiddlers of the West Helsing song tradition of Sweden. His name literally translates as the Carpenter Erik Olsson.
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0: Edvard Grieg called that very simply two melodies. And we heard the music played by the Gothenburg Symphony Orchestra, conducted by Nema Järvi.
1: Hey everyone, it's Doug Fabrizio. So about a year ago, KUER faced a challenge we couldn't meet alone. And you know what I'm talking about. 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
0: The electric violin has come a very, very long way to the point where it very often does not sound that different from a standard traditional violin, except the fact that you can really amplify it. And I suppose if you wanted to, you could do all sorts of additional things to it. You could run it through effects. But Thomas Gould, who's become kind of a well-known performer on the electric violin, keeps things fairly traditional here with this piece, and he's going to play Seeing is Believing by Nico Muley. Thomas Gould here with the Aurora Orchestra, led by Nicholas Collin.

0: Seeing is Believing by Nico Muhly, a concerto for electric violin and orchestra, expressly written for the fellow who played it there, Thomas Gould, along with the Aurora Orchestra backing him up, all conducted by Nicholas Colon on Extra Eclectic.
1: My name is Julie Jensen. I'm a playwright in Salt Lake. I want you to know KUER is not a station. It is my companion. I know every square inch of its great fabric, and I appreciate no end how diligent and reliable you are. Thank you, thank you, thank you. Bye.
2: 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Jeff Esworthy here, classical music host on KUER's All Classical Music Stream, coming to you from the Eccles Broadcast Center at the University of Utah.

0: the electronics making themselves very apparent towards the end there, but always present throughout Bang on a Can's rendition of that part of Music for Airports by Brian Eno on Extra Eclectic.
1: A year ago, KUER faced real uncertainty after federal funding for public media was rescinded. And then something remarkable happened. Listeners stepped up. 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

0: A Prayer to the Dynamo by Johan Johansson, using field recordings from an Icelandic power station as part of the composition. The Iceland Symphony Orchestra, conducted by Daniel Bjarnason.
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0: This is from the Dutch jazz pianist and composer Harmon Franje.

0: Wow. I don't know if that fits the theme, but it's sure a nice way to end a show, isn't it? That's from Harman Franja, and you heard him at the piano, and the wonderful trumpeter Arve Henriksen. What All This is what it's called. Thanks to Jennifer Allen, as always, for putting together the show. It's extra eclectic.
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0: Concerto for Two Flutes by Domenico Cimarosa. That was London Mozart Players with Sir James Galway conducting. He was one of the flute soloists, along with Lady Jeannie Galway, on Music Through the Night. Some solo guitar music is coming up in just a minute, and still to come, a Beethoven piano trio. I hope you can stick around.
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2: My name is Mark Sewell. I just wanted to say, in this time, integrity, truth of reporting, substance behind the story have never been so important. I appreciate what KUER brings to the table. We listen to y'all every day, and so do all our friends here in Ogden. And I want you to know, y'all are a bright light. We need this news and information. Keep on keeping on. Appreciate y'all. Take care.

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1: Hey everyone, it's Doug Fabrizio. So about a year ago, KUER faced a challenge we couldn't meet alone. And you know what I'm talking about. It's when federal funding disappeared. And when it did, listeners like you stepped up. Some gave for the first time, others gave again. And that support has helped carry us through this moment of uncertainty. So today, we just wanted to say thank you. 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

0: the soundtrack from the 1986 movie The Mission, some say is more enduring than the movie itself. That was the Suite from The Mission, the film score written by Ennio Morricone. He conducted the London Symphony Orchestra on that recording, on Music Through the Night. A Haydn symphony still to come. That's in about 10 minutes. I hope you can stick around.
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0: Symphony No. 68 by Franz Joseph Haydn. Nicholas Harnoncourt conducted the Royal Concertgebouw Orchestra.
1: A year ago, KUER faced real uncertainty after federal funding for public media was rescinded. And then something remarkable happened. Listeners stepped up. You gave. 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You reminded us that KUER matters to Utah. 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So from all of us at KUER, thank you for standing with public.

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0: Richard Hickox conducted the City of London Sinfonia with music by English composer Hubert Parry. Lady Radnor's Suite. Music written for Lady Radnor, a countess in the 1840s, who needed music for her all-female orchestra to play. And that's what Hubert Parry came up with. I hope you're doing well tonight. It's always great to have your company and enjoy these performances together. I'm Jalene Kahn. Coming up, we'll hear a little solo piano music, and still to come, a violin concerto by a virtuoso.
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0: Violin Concerto No. 1 by Niccolo Paganini. AGOA conducted the Swedish Radio Symphony Orchestra and soloist Hilary Hahn.
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0: The Menuet from Keyboard Suite No. 1 by George Friedrich Handel, played there by guitarist Milos on Music Through the Night. How are you doing tonight? I hope you're doing well and enjoying the music. It's always great to have your company. Coming up, we'll hear a piano concerto that was nearly a quarter century in the making. That's on in about 10 minutes.
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0: Piano Concerto No. 1 by Franz Liszt, played by pianist Christian Zimmermann and the Boston Symphony Orchestra under conductor Seiji Ozawa.
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0: A Trumpet Concerto by Johann Stamitz. Neville Marriner conducted the Academy of St. Martin in the Fields and the best trumpeter in the galaxy. Trumpeter Hakan Hardenberger has been called that by the Times. I'm Jalene Kahn, and I appreciate you being here. Thanks a lot for listening with me. We'll hear a piece of music for flute and harp coming up in just a minute, and then we'll spend some time in the Bohemian countryside.
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0: Sonata for Flute and Harp by Nino Rota, performed by flutist Laurel Zucker and harpist Susan Jollis on Music Through the Night.
1: Hey everyone, it's Doug Fabrizio. 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

0: 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Enrique Batiz conducted the London Symphony Orchestra. 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

0: Carmina Burana Wind Suite by Carl Orff. Klaus Rainer Scholl conducted the Mainz Wind Ensemble. If you need a little bit of a reset, if life has just felt heavy lately, stick around. In just a minute, we're going to hear a piece of music that the composer said was meant to refresh your spirit.
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0: On the title page of this concerto, J.S. Bach wrote that it was composed for music lovers to refresh their spirits. And I hope it does that for you. Bach's Italian Concerto, performed by the ensemble The Harp Consort.

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0: The Little Concert Suite became one of Samuel Coleridge Taylor's best-loved works following his death, especially in British light music circles. Some of its material was harvested from a discarded student score called The Clown and Columbine, which was based on a Commedia dell'arte adaptation by Hans Christian Andersen. We heard Nanette's Caprice from The Little Concert Suite, performed by the RTE Concert Orchestra. We have Tchaikovsky and Dvorak waiting in the wings, and Roman Hofstetter after the break.
1: Hi, I'm KUER reporter Macy Lipkin. I cover northern Utah and many of the state's Hispanic and Latino communities. 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
2: A year ago, KUER faced real uncertainty after federal funding for public media was rescinded. And then something remarkable happened. Listeners stepped up. You gave. You shared messages of support. You reminded us that KUER matters to Utah. Because of you, the reporting, conversations, and daily connection you count on continues. 1 year later, we're still here, asking questions, telling stories, and serving this community. So from all of us at KUER, thank you for standing with public radio.

0: Some of my favorite Tchaikovsky music there. That opening movement from his Serenade for Strings in C, Opus 48. David Zinman led the Netherlands Chamber Orchestra. We will move into Rhine country with Robert Schumann coming up after the break. But right after the break, we will hear Mitsuko Uchida play Mozart.
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2: My name is Julie Jensen. 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I want you to know that KUER is not a station. 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I know every square inch of its great fabric, and I appreciate no end how diligent and reliable you are. Thank you, thank you, thank you. Bye.

0: at least partially inspired by Dusseldorf and the Rhine River, the finale from the Symphony No. 3 by Robert Schumann. It was the London Philharmonic Orchestra.
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0: Some music by the contemporary Chinese composer Kui Liu, Red Flowers in Bloom. We heard it performed by the Shanghai Quartet. Works by Vyacheslav Novak, Beethoven, and after the break, we'll hear something from the petite suite of Claude Debussy, so stay close.
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0: They may be my favorite second and third movements of any symphony. Beethoven's seventh, you know, the somber second movement seems to get all the attention, but man, that third movement, presto, is a killer. That's good stuff. The Boston Symphony Orchestra, conducted there by Leonard Bernstein.
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0: arrangements of French-Canadian folk songs and also a folk song from the province of Newfoundland. The Canadian Folk Song Suite from 1967 by Morley Calvert. That was the Hannaford Street Silver Band. I'm Ward Jacobson. 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
1: A canebrake is a thicket of tall cane plants, similar to bamboo. It grows at the marshy edge of a stream or lake. Canebrakes are common in the Deep South.

Music from Le Waltz Muse, the Pavane and Scene du Bouquet. 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It was the Estonian National Symphony Orchestra, and they were led by Neeme.

0: Music by Mendelssohn, the fourth movement of the string quintet, number 1, opus 18, and it was performed by Hausmusik.
1: The KUER Community Calendar is your guide to events and community services, free arts in the parks and science in the parks outreach programs from Weber State University. 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
2: My name is Mark Sewell. I just wanted to say, in this time, integrity, truthful reporting, substance behind the story have never been so important. I appreciate what KUER brings to the table. We listen to y'all every day, and so do all our friends here in Ogden. And I want you to know, y'all are a bright light. We need this news and information. Keep on keeping on. Appreciate y'all. Take care.

0: We heard the Finnish Radio Symphony Orchestra with the opening movement of the Symphony No. 3 in C by John Sibelius. I'm Ward Jacobson. Thanks for tuning in.
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0: Capriccio for Orchestra by Nancy Dahlberg. It was the Danish Philharmonic Orchestra. Still ahead, Shai Wozner will play Schubert. We'll hear some of the Symphony No. 1 by Alexander Borodin. But Onorino Respighi, one of his Ancient Airs and Dances suites, coming up for you after the break.
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2: Hey everyone, it's Doug Fabrizio. So about a year ago, KUER faced a challenge we couldn't meet alone. And you know what I'm talking about. It's when federal funding disappeared. And when it did, listeners like you stepped up. Some gave for the first time, others gave again. And that support has helped carry us through this moment of uncertainty. So today, we just wanted to say thank you. Thank you for listening, thank you for believing in this work, and thanks for helping keep local journalism alive in Utah.
0: Some people like to take long hikes in the woods. Some people like to read books. Some people like to play golf, go fishing, take cooking classes, knit, sew. For Onorino Respighi, he took great pleasure in arranging obscure early music for modern performance. And his three suites of Ancient Airs and Dances are some of the best examples of that pastime of his, based on Italian and French lute music, mostly from the early 17th century. To accompany dancers and singers. This is the suite number 2 of Ancient Airs and Dances.

0: Ancient Airs and Dances. That was the suite number 2 by Ottorino Respighi. It was the Los Angeles Chamber Orchestra conducted by Neville Marriner.
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0: At its premiere in 1869, a critic named Alexander Serov wrote, "A symphony by someone called Borodin gave little satisfaction. Only his friends applauded." Wow. Critics, right? Who needs them? Anyway, the good news is Borodin was not discouraged. That was the finale from the Symphony No. 1 by Alexander Borodin. I'm Ward Jacobson.
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6: Pianist Alicia de la Rocha was 5 years old when she gave her first public recital. Years later, and still going strong, she said, "I never thought about giving concerts or making music my career. I just wanted music to be as much a part of my physiology as the heart, the lungs, and other vital organs were. Music fulfilled a need and a craving, and that was it." She lived to be 86, and even though her schedule slowed down a bit, I don't think she ever actually retired. She'll play music by Enrique Granados a little later this hour. Good morning. I'm Melissa Owsley. I hope you will be along.

0: A concerto for violin and oboe. I heard a lot of other instruments in there too, recorders, to name a couple. That was Europa Galante, led from the solo violin by Fabio Biondi. Pianist Alicia de la Rocha said, "My father was born in Madrid. My mother was from Barcelona. I also have Andalusian and Basque blood, so I suppose you could call me a Spanish cocktail." Well, when it came to music, she was much more than a specialist in music from Spain, but it is fun to listen to her play those pieces. One of them by Granados, on the way in a moment.
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0: I don't know what came over Nikolai Rimsky-Korsakov in the late 1880s, but he had a spurt of creativity over a period of about 2 years, writing three of his most successful works, the Russian Easter Overture, Scheherazade, and the piece you just heard, the Capriccio Espagnol. That was the Gothenburg Symphony Orchestra, led by Nima Yerby.
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2: My name is Julie Jensen. 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
3: A year ago, KUER faced real uncertainty after federal funding for public media was rescinded. 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

0: from a fairly new recording that features cellist Gauthier Capucin and playing pieces by many different composers. In each one, it is the earth that expresses itself in music, sometimes fragile, sometimes majestic, always essential. That's his sort of theme. In this case, the composer Ludovico Einaudi and A Morning, played by Capucin along with pianist Jerome Ducrot.
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0: When Federico Toroba wrote that piece in the late 1970s, he made the dedication to Celedonio Romero, and the performance you just heard had one of his sons, Pepe, playing the Tonada Concertante with the Extremadura Symphony Orchestra.
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0: The Brandenburg Concerto No. 3 by Bach. In that version, we got a long middle movement with lots of harpsichord. Ton Koopman led the Amsterdam Baroque Orchestra.
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0: That was A Reel by John Larchet, Irish composer, played by the Irish Chamber Orchestra, their leader, Fionnuala Hunt. Every time I listen to Edward Elgar's Enigma Variations, I have a tendency to discover something new. You might describe it as a collection of 14 musical portraits, and there's one that comes near the end that portrays a friend of his who was an organist and had a bulldog by the name of Dan. In the music, you can hear how Elgar is recalling that one day on a walk by the river, Dan lost his footing. He rolled down the steep bank and he fell right into the water. He swims downstream until he can find a place where he can get out. And it's quite the adventure. And at the very end, there is this kind of low, self-satisfied bark. We'll take the Enigma Variations from beginning to that end in just a moment.
1: Hey everyone, it's Doug Fabrizio. So about a year ago, KUER faced a challenge we couldn't meet alone. And you know what I'm talking about. It's when federal funding disappeared. And when it did, listeners like you stepped up. Some gave for the first time, others gave again. And that support has helped carry us through this moment of uncertainty. So today, we just wanted to say thank you. Thank you for listening, thank you for believing in this work, and thanks for helping keep local journalism alive in Utah.
2: My name is Mark Sewell. I just wanted to say, in this time, integrity, truthful reporting, substance behind the story have never been so important. I appreciate what KUER brings to the table. We listen to y'all every day, and so do all our friends here in Ireland. And I want you to know, y'all are a bright light. We need this news and information. Keep on keeping on. Appreciate y'all. Take care.
0: Here's Daniel Barenboim with the London Philharmonic Orchestra in the Enigma Variations by Edward Elgar.

0: The Enigma Variations by Edward Elgar in that 14th and last variation. That's supposed to be Elgar himself. And the little code in parentheses is EDU, which is how his wife referred to him in that section. It's interesting that he also quotes two earlier and significant variations. The first one representing his wife Alice, and the famous one number 9, Nimrod. That was Daniel Barenboim and the London Philharmonic Orchestra.
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0: I would not do so well with a name the composer quiz on that one. John Knowles Payne, American composer who taught at Harvard for many years. His overture to Shakespeare's As You Like It with Joanne Folletta and the Ulster Orchestra.
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0: Music composed toward the end of the 17th century by Henry Purcell. That was the Dioclesian instrumental music performed by Tafelmusik, led by Gene Lamont. At the heart of Schubert's Wanderer fantasy is a song that he wrote several years earlier, and it tells the story of a man who's looking for happiness, which is, not surprisingly, elusive. Now, this fantasy by Schubert is full of virtuosity. Apparently, Schubert could never get through it, and according to one of his biographers, would, quote, rise from his seat and invoke infernal aid. Coming up in just a moment, André Watts tackles what many consider to be Schubert's most technically challenging piano piece. That's in a moment.
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0: It's been a while since I've taken a time to listen to that piece by Franz Schubert, so different from his piano sonatas. That was the virtuosic Wanderer Fantasy, one of the movements based on an earlier song, and it was played today by Andre Watts.
1: My name is Julie Jensen. I'm a playwright in Salt Lake. I want you to know that KUER is not a station. It is my companion. I know every square inch of its great fabric, and I appreciate no end how diligent and reliable you are. 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
0: Richard Strauss was young, about 22, when he went to Italy, and it was kind of a surprise to him that the impact of his travels inspired him to compose. I say surprise because Strauss said that until then he never really thought that natural beauty could act as a stimulus, but in this case the ideas came in droves. Here's his impression of Rome's ruins with the Berlin Philharmonic, conducted by Riccardo Muti.

0: A four-movement work by Richard Strauss, known as From Italy, that was the section called In Rome's Ruins, performed by the Berlin Philharmonic Orchestra, conducted by Riccardo Muti. I'm Melissa Owsley.
1: A year ago, KUER faced real uncertainty after federal funding for public media was rescinded. And then something remarkable happened. Listeners stepped up. You gave. You shared messages of support. You reminded us that KUER matters to Utah. Because of you, the reporting, conversations, and daily connection you count on continues. 1 year later, we're still here, asking questions, telling stories, and serving this community. So from all of us at KUER, thank you for standing with Public Radio.

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0: After the Cakewalk by Nathaniel Dett, that was Clipper Erickson. Conductor Aileen Chan's ascent to stardom has been meteoric. She was still in graduate school at the University of Michigan when she was named assistant conductor of the London Symphony. After that, she won jobs with the Swedish Opera Company, the Royal Scottish National Orchestra, and Belgium's Antwerp Symphony Orchestra. Just last month, it was announced she would be the next music director of the San Francisco Symphony. If you've not yet heard, the Love Fest is already underway. Coming up in just a moment, she'll lead the Antwerp Symphony in music from Ravel's ballet, Daphnis and Chloe.
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0: That was the Daphnis and Chloe Suite No. 2 ballet music by Maurice Ravel with the Antwerp Symphony Orchestra led by Aleem Chan. She was their principal conductor from 2019 until 2024. She will soon be the music director of the San Francisco Symphony Orchestra. That announced a couple of weeks ago.
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0: The second edition of Charles I Symphony No. 3 was published with the subtitle The Camp Meeting. And then each movement, Old Folks Gathering, Children's Day, and Communion, as titles. In 1947, this is 36 years after it was completed, the Symphony No. 3 was awarded the Pulitzer Prize. Here's a performance with the Los Angeles Philharmonic Orchestra. The conductor is Gustavo Dudamel.

0: Symphony No. 3, The Camp Meeting by Charles Ives, the Los Angeles Philharmonic Orchestra, led by Gustavo Dudamel.
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0: The Butterfly's Ball by Frederick Cohen, with Adrian Lieper conducting the Slovak State Philharmonic Košice.
1: It's been 1 year since KUER lost federal funding, and since then listeners have showed just how much KUER means to this community. 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
2: My name is Mark Sewell. I just wanted to say, in this time, integrity, truthful reporting, substance behind the story have never been so important. I appreciate what KUER brings to the table. We listen to y'all every day, and so do all our friends here in Ogden. And I want you to know, y'all are a bright light. We need this news and information. Keep on keeping on. Appreciate y'all. Take care.
0: Heitor Villa-Lobos tried to learn music and composition in your regular standard Eurocentric courses of study, but his independent streak was just too strong. He was determined to create a Brazilian classical music based on the ethnic strands that he found in his own country. And because he played cello in orchestras and guitar in what I guess you would call the pop bands at the time, he was uniquely positioned to capitalize on a growing trend of nationalistic music. Guitarist Sharon Isbin is next. She said that her recording of his guitar concerto with the New York Philharmonic gave the work a modernist quality with its sharper delineations and precise orchestral balance.

0: Sharon has been playing guitar, music by Heitor Villa-Lobos. That was his guitar concerto, along with José Cerebrier conducting the New York Philharmonic.
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0: That's Simon Standage on the podium conducting the Academy of Ancient Music with the Symphony Concertante No. 4. That's by the youngest of the Bach boys, Johann Christian Bach. I'm Scott Blankenship.
1: Hey everyone, it's Doug Fabrizio. So about a year ago, KUER faced a challenge we couldn't meet alone. And you know what I'm talking about. It's when federal funding disappeared. And when it did, listeners like you stepped up. Some gave for the first time, others gave again, and that support has helped carry us through this moment of uncertainty. So today, we just wanted to say thank you. Thank you for listening, thank you for believing in this work, and thanks for helping keep local journalism alive.

You frequently hear a voice out in front for that one, but it was actually the flute soloist James Galway, the man with the golden flute, along with the London Symphony Orchestra.

0: Told you, classic Rossini. That's the overture from Tancredi, and Riccardo Chailly conducting the National Philharmonic Orchestra.
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0: It started out as music for piano, did much better in its orchestral form. That's the Charterhouse Suite by Raef Vaughan Williams. Dahlia Atlas conducting the Israel Chamber Orchestra.
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0: 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Here's Margaret Fingerhut playing the piano with the London Philharmonic Orchestra, and Bryden Thompson conducts the morning song Maytime in Sussex by Arnold Bax.

0: Roses from the South Waltz by Johann Strauss Jr. with Herbert von Karajan conducting the Berlin Philharmonic.
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0: Spring from Antonio Vivaldi's Four Seasons. That was Jean Lemann conducting Tafel Musik. Jean Lemann was also the violin soloist.
1: Hi, I'm David Kontos. I cover Southern Utah and environmental issues for KUER News in St. George. Some days, that means standing on a red rock cliff above a shrinking reservoir. 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
2: A year ago, KUER faced real uncertainty after federal funding for public media was rescinded. And then something remarkable happened. Listeners stepped up. You gave. You shared messages of support. You reminded us that KUER matters to Utah. Because of you, the reporting, conversations, and daily connection you count on continues. 1 year later, we're still here, asking questions, telling stories, and serving this community. 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
0: The first movement of Joaquin Rodrigo's Aranjuez Concerto is coming up, but first I have a fairy tale for you. Actually, it's an overture from The Fairy Tale by Stanislav Moniuszko. Anthony Witt conducts Warsaw Philharmonic Orchestra.

0: The first movement from the Aranjuez Concerto by Joaquin Rodrigo, with Horst Becker conducting the Internationale Philharmonic, Dale Kavanaugh playing the guitar.
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2: My name is Julie Jensen. I'm a playwright in Salt Lake. I want you to know that KUER is not a station. It is my companion. I know every square inch of its great fabric, and I appreciate no end how diligent and reliable you are. Thank you. Thank you. Thank you. Bye.

0: The Three Cornered Hat Suite by Manuel de Falla. That was Fritz Reiner conducting the Chicago Symphony Orchestra. I'm Scott Blankenship. Thanks for your company.
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2: 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I cover northern Utah and many of the state's Hispanic and Latino communities. I report on how issues like immigration and local politics affect everyday life. That means talking with people who have firsthand experience and following up on decisions made by local leaders. 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
0: In Fidelio, a man named Floristan is seized in the night by a corrupt politician named Don Pizarro and thrown into a dungeon. He's chained, starved, and kept in the dark. His wife, Leonor, doesn't know where he is, but she goes looking anyway, disguising herself as a man and taking on the name Fidelio. It's a story that resists being summarized, and maybe Beethoven felt the same way. Because he wrote at least five overtures for this opera, and you're going to hear one of them in about a half hour. Look forward to the Leonor Overture number 3. Here's an arabesque to start off the hour, written by Cécile Chaminade, played by pianist Anna Celeste.

0: Senzoku Gakuen Symphonic Wind Orchestra with Alfred Reed conducting, music by Alfred Reed. That's El Camino Real.
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0: The phrase, spirited away, sounds almost enchanting, doesn't it? But it has a darker meaning. It means someone taken secretly in the night, usually because they're inconvenient to someone with power. And that's what happens to Florestan in Beethoven's opera Fidelio. He's disappeared by a corrupt politician, while his wife Leonore has no idea where he is. So she goes looking, disguised as a man, going by the name Fidelio. That's too large of a story to fit into a few sentences. And Beethoven seemed to recognize that. He wrote at least 5 overtures for this opera, 4 of which we know. The one that gets played most, though, is the Leonore Overture No. 3. It doesn't try to contain everything, but it's about as good as an example you'll find of Beethoven in full heroic mode, chasing down a noble idea.

0: The finale from Johannes Brahms' Violin Concerto with Jakob Kreutzberg conducting Netherlands Philharmonic Orchestra Amsterdam and Julia Fischer playing the violin.
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0: Dessert with Vows Attached, Wedding Cake by Camille Saint-Saëns with E. Musici Montreal and David Owen Norris playing piano.
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Also heard at KUXU Monroe and KUHU Monticello, or tell your smart speaker to play Classical KUER.